bring the bass back in. Who got all the fucking chocolate? Oh, that's Dom's fat ass.

and now full of foes looking for the time. 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I could have lied if I could have been record call. You should have told me that I gotta know. I wouldn't be the one that holds you closely, cause I'm not a sin and only cloak. I'll be the one to bring you back, focused on your fate. Show me that. I beat all the homies, how they held me back. Had my arm extended, only show me cracks. I hear all the cries, was on the rise. Not pretend to care, now you send supplies. As the rubble breathes, in the name that the rubble breathes. From the ashes born again.

trunk with stardust. When you were lasered into life in a beautifully precise manner, you clocked that which you'd never see, the minutiae of the world's beauty. You noticed how the guy across from you on the train put way too much aquaphor on his lips. When you were at your most stable, you quickly exploded. When you're infected with its dust, you hear that which no one else hears. Peeking on stardust, we chase silence out of our world till Gabriel blew his horn. You resign yourself to delinquency, quirkifying your life. Like a vegetarian with a carnivore spirit, you stabbed at the fauna of the world, hunted it, surveying life's riches.

0: music off quickly, so it isn't left incomplete. But then sometime later, this can be weeks or months later, you'll come along such a piece of music.
1: Such a piece of music. Such a piece of view. Such a piece of view. Such a piece of view. Such a piece of view.

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Howling winds turn cornfields into rags. Yeah, I've seen the cell phone footage, and it's raining cats and dogma. You can rob a bank, but you don't really rob the bank.